0: Now, here's another classic commercial.
1: Now, what was your bid?
2: I
1: bet
2: you club
3: here. That's a good bid. That's a good bid.
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1: Hi, this is Nicolas Cage. 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And you don't have to do it alone. 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

saw the old man's face. Front page obituary, he was a millionaire. 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
0: 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Everybody knows the following artist as the Coal Miner's Daughter. Inducted into the Country Music Hall of Fame in 1988, and with 16 number one singles, here's Loretta Lynn.

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2: Yeah, Breaker 19, this here's a rubber duck. You got a copy on me, Big Ben, come on. Yeah, 10-4, Big Ben, for sure, for sure. By golly, it's clean, clear to Flagtown, come on. Yeah, it's a big 10-4 there, Big Ben. Yeah, we definitely got the front door, good buddy. Mercy sakes alive, looks like we got us a convoy.
3: Dark of the moon on the 6th of June in a Kenworth pulling logs. Cab over Pete with a reefer on and a Jimmy hauling hogs. We is heading for Bear on I-10 about a mile out of Shaky Town. I says, Pigpen, this here's a rubber duck and I'm about to put the hammer

0: Tuck, and you want to back off them hogs? 10, 4, 5 miles or so. 10, roger. Them hogs is getting intense up here.
1: By the time we got into Tulsa Town, we had 85 trucks in all. But they's a roadblock up on the Cloverleaf, and them bears was wall to wall. Yeah, them smokies as thick as bugs on a bumper. They even had a bear in the air. I says, calling all trucks, this here is the duck. We

0: Big Ben. Negatory, Big Ben. You're still too close. Yeah, them hawks are starting to close up my sinuses. Mercy sakes, you better back off another 10.
1: Well, we rolled up Interstate 44 like a rocket sled on rails. We tore up all of our swindle sheets and left them setting on the scales. By the time we hit that shy town, them bears was getting smart. They'd brought up some reinforcements from the Illinois National Guard. There's armored cars and tanks and jeeps and rigs of every size. Yeah, them chicken coops was full of bears and choppers filled the skies. Well, we shot the line, we went for broke with 1,000 screaming trucks and 11 long-haired friends of Jesus in a chartreuse microbus.
0: Rubber duck to Sodbuster. Come on there, yeah. 10-4, Sodbuster. Listen, you want to put that microbus in behind that suicide jockey? Yeah, he's hauling dynamite and he needs all the help he can get.
1: Well, we laid a strip for the Jersey Shore and prepared to cross the line. I could see the bridge was lined with bears, but it didn't have a doggone dime. I says, Pigpen, this here's a rubber duck. We just ain't going to pay no toll. So we cracked.

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1: 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My Boyfriend's Back.
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2: One of the first number one songs from Diana Ross and the Supremes. Number one the week of August 22nd, 1964. Here is Where Did Our Love Go?

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2: 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That's why friends don't let friends drive drunk.
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5: 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It reached number one for 1 week in February 1968. Here is Green Tambourine.

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1: 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Maxwell House coffee tastes as good as it smells every time. 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It tastes as good as it smells every time. Maxwell House.
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0: 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Is the home of America's country legend. The Oak Ridge Boys. Ricky Skaggs. Ronnie Millsap. Johnny Paycheck. And Kenny Rogers.

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I hear the pitter-patter of little people on the living room rug. 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Now it's Popeye and Pluto, Batman and Bozo. 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Home from a

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This song was the third of five consecutively released singles by this group to reach number one in December 1964. Here are The Supremes with Come See About Me.

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Today is Monday, July 27th, the 208th day of the year. Partly sunny with a 40% chance of thunderstorms today, with the high in the low 80s. Then partly cloudy tonight, with the low around 70. Tuesday, partly sunny with showers and thunderstorms likely, with the high

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0: the beach report for today, Monday, July 27th, off the Bethany Boardwalk. Today's high tide is at 6:46 a.m. Low tide is at 12:41 p.m. Atlantic water temperature at the boardwalk is 75 degrees.
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1: Partly sunny with a 40% chance of thunderstorms today, with the high in the low 80s, then partly cloudy tonight, with the low around 70.

He's free as the breeze, he's always at ease. 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He's got a union card and he's practicing hard to play the guitar. 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He ordered Chet's guitar core,

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Today is Monday, July 27th, the 208th day of the year. Partly sunny with a 40% chance of thunderstorms today, with the high in the low 80s. Then partly cloudy tonight, with the low around 70. Tuesday, partly sunny with showers and thunderstorms likely, with the high in the

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1: Snap, what a happy sound. Snap is the happiest sound I've found. You may clap, rap, tap, slap, but snap makes the world go round. 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I say it's crackle, the crispy sound. 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Snap, crackle, pop, Rice Krispies.
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2: Here is the beach report for today, Monday, July 27th, off the Bethany Boardwalk. Today's high tide is at 6:46 a.m. Low tide is at 12:41 p.m. Atlantic water temperature at the boardwalk is 75 degrees.
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0: 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Ronnie Milsap. Johnny Paycheck. And Johnny Cash.

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Today is Monday, July 27th, the 208th day of the year. Partly sunny with a 40% chance of thunderstorms today, with the high in the low 80s, then partly cloudy tonight, with the low around 70. Tuesday, partly sunny with showers and thunderstorms likely, with the high in the middle 80s.

0: is the beach report for today, Monday, July 27th, off the Bethany Boardwalk. Today's high tide is at 6:46 a.m. Low tide is at 12:41 p.m. Atlantic water temperature at the boardwalk is 75 degrees.
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1: Today in history.
2: July 27th, 1953. In Asia, the Korean War ends after more than 3 years of fighting with an armistice signed at Panmunjom. President Dwight Eisenhower tells Americans,
3: "We think of those who were called upon to lay down their lives in that far-off land to prove once again that only courage and sacrifice can keep freedom alive upon the earth."
2: 1974. In Washington, the House Judiciary Committee votes to recommend the impeachment of President Richard Nixon. The panel charges Nixon with personally engaging in a course of conduct to obstruct justice in the Watergate scandal. Congressman Joshua Eilberg, Democrat of Pennsylvania.
4: Not only is Richard Nixon guilty of bribery, high crimes, and misdemeanors, but he must be impeached and convicted by the Senate if we are to remain a free, courageous, and independent people.
2: More than a dozen days later, Nixon becomes the first American president to resign. 1996, terror strikes the Atlanta Olympics. As a pipe bomb explodes at Centennial Olympic Park, killing one person and injuring 111 others. Eric Rudolph, an anti-government extremist, later pleads guilty to that bombing and others in the South. And 2003.
5: Thanks for the memory of sentimental verse.
2: Comedian Bob Hope, who entertained Americans and U.S. troops worldwide for decades, dies in Toluca Lake, California. He was 100 years old. Today in history, July 27th, Tim McGuire, The Associated Press.

WBC. Partly sunny with a 40% chance of thunderstorms today, with the high in the low 80s, then partly cloudy tonight, with the low around 70.

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Today is Monday, July 27th, the 208th day of the year. Partly sunny with a 40% chance of thunderstorms today, with the high in the low 80s. Then partly cloudy tonight, with the low around 70. Tuesday, partly sunny with showers and thunderstorms likely, with the high in

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1: Here is the beach report for today, Monday, July 27th, off the Bethany Boardwalk. Today's high tide is at 6:46 a.m. Low tide is at 12:41 p.m. Atlantic water temperature at the boardwalk is 75 degrees.
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1: Partly sunny with a 40% chance of thunderstorms today, with the high in the low 80s, then partly cloudy tonight, with the low around 70.

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Today is Monday, July 27th, the 208th day of the year. Partly sunny with a 40% chance of thunderstorms today, with the high in the low 80s. Then partly cloudy tonight, with the low around 70. Tuesday, partly sunny with showers and thunderstorms likely, with the high in the

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0: beach report for today, Monday, July 27th, off the Bethany Boardwalk. Today's high tide is at 6:46 a.m. Low tide is at 12:41 p.m. Atlantic water temperature at the boardwalk is 75 degrees.
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1: Today in history.
2: July 27th, 1953. In Asia, the Korean War ends after more than 3 years of fighting with an armistice signed at Panmunjom. President Dwight Eisenhower tells Americans,
3: "We think of those who were called upon to lay down their lives in that far-off land to prove once again that only courage and sacrifice can keep freedom alive upon the earth."
2: 1974. In Washington, the House Judiciary Committee votes to recommend the impeachment of President Richard Nixon. The panel charges Nixon with personally engaging in a course of conduct to obstruct justice in the Watergate scandal. Congressman Joshua Eilberg, Democrat of Pennsylvania.
4: Not only is Richard Nixon guilty of bribery, high crimes, and misdemeanors, but he must be impeached and convicted by the Senate if we are to remain a free, courageous, and independent people.
2: More than a dozen days later, Nixon becomes the first American president to resign. 1996, terror strikes the Atlanta Olympics. As a pipe bomb explodes at Centennial Olympic Park, killing one person and injuring 111 others. Eric Rudolph, an anti-government extremist, later pleads guilty to that bombing and others in the South. And 2003.
5: Thanks for the memory of sentimental verse.
2: Comedian Bob Hope, who entertained Americans and U.S. troops worldwide for decades, dies in Toluca Lake, California. He was 100 years old. Today in history, July 27th. Tim McGuire, The Associated Press.
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WC. Partly sunny with a 40% chance of thunderstorms today, with the high in the low 80s, then partly cloudy tonight, with the low around 70.

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Today is Monday, July 27th, the 208th day of the year. Partly sunny with a 40% chance of thunderstorms today, with the high in the low 80s. Then partly cloudy tonight, with the low around 70. Tuesday, partly sunny with showers and thunderstorms likely, with the high in the

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1: Here is the beach report for today, Monday, July 27th, off the Bethany Boardwalk. Today's high tide is at 6:46 a.m. Low tide is at 12:41 p.m. Atlantic water temperature at the boardwalk is 75 degrees.
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1: Now, another exciting episode in the life of the most fantastic crime fighter the world has ever known. It is a weekend once again in Midland City, and once again the wonderful white-winged weekend warrior, nemesis of crime, guardian of the frail and the weak, vigilantly patrols the city streets and dark alleys.
2: If my regards to Broadway, remember me to Herald Square.
3: Pardon me, sir. Oh, did I frighten you?
2: Never do that in a dark alley, sir.
3: I'm sorry, I merely wanted to seek your help.
2: Of course, for is not that my destiny?
3: I don't know about that, but I do need some help.
2: Ah, speak, my frail and weak friend, and let the utterings of your mouth be my command.
3: You're not going
2: to
3: help me.
2: I'm going to help you. What do you want?
3: Would you step over here, please?
2: Certainly.
3: Now, observe that bus stop over there.
2: Yes.
3: See that big guy standing beside it?
2: Isn't that a bus?
3: No, that's a person.
2: Sir, you're mistaken. That's a bus with the word Sheila painted on its side.
3: That's a tattoo.
2: Yes, so it is.
3: Well, anyway, I was standing in line waiting for a bus when that big guy pushed me.
2: Pushed you?
3: Yes, that's correct.
2: Perhaps it only seemed that way.
3: He's always pushing me.
2: Might you not simply have tripped?
3: He's a big bully.
2: With a very big tattoo.
3: Yes.
2: That is the biggest tattoo I have ever seen.
3: So are you going to help me?
2: Help you? Sir, I am honor-bound to render service for all men at all times.
3: You're not going to help me.
2: Simply remain here, sir. I'll be with you in due course.
3: Is that going to be long? Because I don't want to miss my bus.
2: Pardon me there, bus. Sir?

0: 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And what role is she destined to play in the drama that would appear to be unfolding? 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The Lone Ranger. How did he get in here?
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0: is the beach report for today, Monday, July 27th, off the Bethany Boardwalk. Today's high tide is at 6:46 a.m. Low tide is at 12:41 p.m. Atlantic water temperature at the boardwalk is 75 degrees.
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And it was in the early spring when

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4: 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First in 1962, then in 1975. It became number one in August, 1962. 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
1: Hello, Americans. 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
2: And now, the rest of the story.
3: Heinrich Dresser was a pharmacologist. Almost a century ago, he was chief of drug research for a big company in Germany, and one day Dr. Dresser was browsing through some medical journals when he noticed an article written by a British chemist 20 years previous. The article described a series of experiments with various acids. These experiments were destined to be ignored. Until now. I'm not sure Dr. Dresser realized the complete significance of what he was reading, but he was sufficiently impressed to initiate studies of his own. Now, it's the autumn of 1898. Dr. Dresser is addressing the 70th Congress of German Naturalists and Physicians in Dusseldorf, and he is announcing, in essence, that he has developed the ultimate cough medicine. The ultimate cough medicine. To the Congress, he submitted a mountain of data. He discussed animal tests in his own laboratory, also a blind study involving 60 hospital patients. The efficacy of the new drug was beyond question. It was fast. It offered enduring relief in each case. And the best part was yet to come. The drug taken as directed appeared to be completely non-habit-forming and utterly safe. Dr. Dresser demonstrated how medicines most often prescribed for cough proved fatal at only 10 times the effective dose, but this new medicine, on the other hand, required 100 times its effective dose to cause death. Therefore, accidental prescription of a fatal overdose seemed virtually impossible. So, fast-acting, non-addictive, and safe. As one might imagine, response to Dr. Dresser's revelation was immediate and enthusiastic. Naturally, his firm, Frederick Bayer and Company, would manufacture and market his discovery. Favorable press boosted sales. Within 2 months, the revolutionary cough medicine was being talked about in the Journal of the American Medical Association and in the British medical journal Lancet. But while most everyone was applauding the new drug as a medication to reduce respiratory inflammation, hardly anybody noticed that it was doing something else. It was actually relieving pain. And although the medical community was soon to appreciate the drug's analgesic quality, for 16 years, Frederick Bayer of Germany sold its cough medicine over the counter without taking full marketing advantage of the fact that it also alleviated suffering. Someday, somewhere, you may read among history's footnotes that it was a German pharmacologist, Dr. Heinrich Dresser, who on behalf of his company gave aspirin its name. But today we've not been discussing aspirin. For once upon a time, there was another product, highly advertised, worldwidely sold over the counter, promised by its discoverer to be a safe, reliable, non-habit-forming cough medicine. In fact, it performed so heroically that Dr. Dresser named it heroin. Heroin? Heroin. And now you know the rest of the story.
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ABC. Partly sunny with a 40% chance of thunderstorms today, with the high in the low 80s. Then partly cloudy tonight, with the low around 70.

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2: Here is the beach report for today, Monday, July 27th, off the Bethany Boardwalk. Today's high tide is at 6:46 a.m. Low tide is at 12:41 p.m. Atlantic water temperature at the boardwalk is 75 degrees.
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1: Here is the beach report for today, Monday, July 27th, off the Bethany Boardwalk. Today's high tide is at 6:46 a.m. Low tide is at 12:41 p.m. Atlantic water temperature at the boardwalk is 75 degrees.
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1: Today in history.
2: July 27th, 1953. In Asia, the Korean War ends after more than 3 years of fighting with an armistice signed at Panmunjom. President Dwight Eisenhower tells Americans,
3: "We think of those who were called upon to lay down their lives in that far-off land to prove once again that only courage and sacrifice can keep freedom alive upon the earth."
2: 1974. In Washington, the House Judiciary Committee votes to recommend the impeachment of President Richard Nixon. The panel charges Nixon with personally engaging in a course of conduct to obstruct justice in the Watergate scandal. Congressman Joshua Eilberg, Democrat of Pennsylvania.
4: Not only is Richard Nixon guilty of bribery, high crimes, and misdemeanors, but he must be impeached and convicted by the Senate if we are to remain a free, courageous, and independent people.
2: More than a dozen days later, Nixon becomes the first American president to resign. 1996, terror strikes the Atlanta Olympics. As a pipe bomb explodes at Centennial Olympic Park, killing one person and injuring 111 others. Eric Rudolph, an anti-government extremist, later pleads guilty to that bombing and others in the South. And 2003.
5: Thanks for the memory of sentimental verse.
2: Comedian Bob Hope, who entertained Americans and U.S. troops worldwide for decades, dies in Toluca Lake, California. He was 100 years old. Today in history, July 27th. Tim McGuire, the Associated Press.
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0: 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The Oak Ridge Boys. Ricky Skay. Ronnie Millsap. Johnny Paycheck. And Johnny Cash.

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2: Now, another exciting episode in the life of the most fantastic crime fighter the world has ever known. It is a weekend once again in Midland City, and once again the wonderful white-winged weekend warrior, nemesis of crime, guardian of the frail and the weak, vigilantly patrols the city streets and dark alleys.
3: Give my regards to Broadway, remember me to Herald Square.
4: Pardon me, sir. How did I frighten you?
3: Never do that in a dark alley, sir.
4: I'm sorry, I merely wanted to seek your help.
3: Of course, for is not that my destiny?
4: I don't know about that, but I do need some help.
3: Ah, speak, my frail and weak friend, and let the utterings of your mouth be my command.
4: You're not
3: going to
4: help me.
3: I'm going to help you. What do you want?
4: Would you step over here, please?
3: Certainly.
4: Now, observe that bus stop over there.
3: Yes.
4: See that big guy standing beside it?
3: Isn't that a bus?
4: No, that's a person.
3: Sir, you're mistaken. That's a bus with the word Sheila painted on its side.
4: That's a tattoo.
3: Yes, so it is.
4: Well, anyway, I was standing in line waiting for a bus when that big guy pushed me.
3: Pushed you?
4: Yes, that's correct.
3: Perhaps it only seemed that way.
4: He's always pushing me.
3: Might you not simply have tripped?
4: He's a big bully.
3: With a very big tattoo.
4: Yes.
3: That is the biggest tattoo I have ever seen.
4: So are you going to help me?
3: Help you? Sir, I am honor-bound to render service for all men at all times.
4: You're not going to help me.
3: Simply remain here, sir. I'll be with you in due course.
4: Is that going to be long? Because I don't want to miss my bus.
3: Pardon me there, bus, sir.
5: Yeah?
3: That tattoo you have there...
5: Yeah?
3: ...is very pretty.
5: Damn.
4: Well, how did you make out?
3: What is your home address, sir?
4: 4414 Wiffle Street.
3: Taxi? Would you please take this man to 4414 Wiffle Street?
4: Thank you, kind sir. Gee, that fellow was very kind to me.
3: Who is that masked man?
4: That man?
3: Yeah.
4: That, sir, is the Lone Ranger.
0: Wow. Just who is this mysterious Sheila? And what role is she destined to play in the drama that would appear to be unfolding? And another thing. The Lone Ranger. How did he get in here?
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0: is the beach report for today, Monday, July 27th, off the Bethany Boardwalk. Today's high tide is at 6:46 a.m. Low tide is at 12:41 p.m. Atlantic water temperature at the boardwalk is 75 degrees.
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2: One. This song reached number one on the Billboard charts for 2 weeks in February 1961 and was recorded by the oldest artist to ever have a number one pop hit, Lawrence Welk and his orchestra, with Calcutta.

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1: Hello, Americans. 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
2: And now, the rest of the story.
3: Heinrich Dresser was a pharmacologist. Almost a century ago, he was chief of drug research for a big company in Germany, and one day Dr. Dresser was browsing through some medical journals when he noticed an article written by a British chemist 20 years previous. The article described a series of experiments with various acids. These experiments were destined to be ignored. Until now. I'm not sure Dr. Dresser realized the complete significance of what he was reading, but he was sufficiently impressed to initiate studies of his own. Now, it's the autumn of 1898. Dr. Dresser is addressing the 70th Congress of German Naturalists and Physicians in Dusseldorf, and he is announcing, in essence, that he has developed the ultimate cough medicine. The ultimate cough medicine. For the Congress, he submitted a mountain of data. He discussed animal tests in his own laboratory, also a blind study involving 60 hospital patients. The efficacy of the new drug was beyond question. It was fast. It offered enduring relief in each case. And the best part was yet to come. The drug taken as directed appeared to be completely non-habit-forming and utterly safe. Dr. Dresser demonstrated how medicines most often prescribed for cough proved fatal at only 10 times the effective dose, but this new medicine, on the other hand, required 100 times its effective dose to cause death. Therefore, accidental prescription of a fatal overdose seemed virtually impossible. So, fast-acting, non-addictive, and safe. As one might imagine, response to Dr. Dresser's revelation was immediate and enthusiastic. Naturally, his firm, Frederick Bayer and Company, would manufacture and market his discovery. Favorable press boosted sales. Within 2 months, the revolutionary cough medicine was being talked about in the Journal of the American Medical Association and in the British medical journal Lancet. But while most everyone was applauding the new drug as a medication to reduce respiratory inflammation, hardly anybody noticed that it was doing something else. It was actually relieving pain. And although the medical community was soon to appreciate the drug's analgesic quality, for 16 years, Frederick Bayer of Germany sold its cough medicine over the counter without taking full marketing advantage of the fact that it also alleviated suffering. Someday, somewhere, you may read among history's footnotes that it was a German pharmacologist, Dr. Heinrich Dresser, who on behalf of his company gave aspirin its name. But today we've not been discussing aspirin. For once upon a time, there was another product, highly advertised, worldwidely sold over the counter, promised by its discoverer to be a safe, reliable, non-habit-forming cough medicine. In fact, it performed so heroically that Dr. Dresser named it heroin. Heroin? Heroin. And now you know the rest of the story.
0: 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Heard daily at 12:30 and 3:30 on Clearwater Classic CWC.

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4: 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Let's go.
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1: Where do you want to go to lunch?
2: I'm having a stroke.
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3: When someone is having a stroke, they may not be able to say it with words, but their body language will tell you loud and clear. Look for FAST. F, face drooping. A, arm weakness. S, speech difficulty. T, time to call 911 immediately. 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
2: July 27th, 1953. In Asia, the Korean War ends after more than 3 years of fighting with an armistice signed at Panmunjom. President Dwight Eisenhower tells Americans,
3: "We think of those who were called upon to lay down their lives in that far-off land to prove once again that only courage and sacrifice can keep freedom alive upon the earth."
2: 1974. In Washington, the House Judiciary Committee votes to recommend the impeachment of President Richard Nixon. The panel charges Nixon with personally engaging in a course of conduct to obstruct justice in the Watergate scandal. Congressman Joshua Eilberg, Democrat of Pennsylvania.
4: Not only is Richard Nixon guilty of bribery, high crimes, and misdemeanors, but he must be impeached and convicted by the Senate if we are to remain a free, courageous, and independent people.
2: More than a dozen days later, Nixon becomes the first American president to resign. 1996, terror strikes the Atlanta Olympics. As a pipe bomb explodes at Centennial Olympic Park, killing one person and injuring 111 others. Eric Rudolph, an anti-government extremist, later pleads guilty to that bombing and others in the South. And 2003.
5: Thanks for the memory of sentimental verse.
2: Comedian Bob Hope, who entertained Americans and U.S. troops worldwide for decades, dies in Toluca Lake, California. He was 100 years old. Today in history, July 27th, Tim McGuire, the Associated Press.

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2: This portion of the show is being brought to you by Ed's Almost Good Beer. Remember, Ed's Almost Good Beer was brewed in God's country when God wasn't looking.
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2: My pappy said, son, you're gonna drive me to drinking if you don't stop driving that hot rod Lincoln. Have you heard the story of the hot rod race with the Fords and Lincolns was setting the pace? That story is true, I'm here to say I was driving that Model A. It's got a Lincoln motor and it's really souped up. That Model A body makes it look like a pup's got 8 cylinders and uses them all. It's got overdrive, just won't stall. With a 4-barrel carb and a dual exhaust, with 411 gears you can really get lost. Got safety tubes, but I ain't scared. The brakes are good, tires fair. Pulled out of San Pedro late one night, the moon and the stars was shining bright. We was driving up Grapevine Hill, passing cars like they was standing still. All of a sudden, in a wink of an eye, a Cadillac sedan passed us by and said, boys, it's a mark for me. By then, the taillight was all you could see. Now the fellas ribbed me for being behind, so I thought I'd make the Lincoln unwind. Took my foot off the gas and man alive, I shoved it on down into overdrive. Wound it up to 110, my speedometer said that I hit top end. My foot was glued like lead to the floor, that's all there is and there ain't no more. Now the boys all thought lost my sense, and telephone poles looked like a picket fence. They said slow down, I see spots, the lines on the road just look like dots. Took a corner, sideswiped the truck, crossed my fingers just for luck. My fenders was clicking the guardrail post, the guy beside me was white as a ghost. Smoke was coming from out of the back when I started to gain on that Cadillac. Knew I could catch him, I thought I could pass. Don't you know by then we'd be low on gas. We had flames coming from out of the side. Feel the tension, man, what a ride. I said, look out, boys, I got a license to fly. And that caddy pulled over and let us by. Now all of a sudden she started knocking down in the gym. She started to rock and I looked in the mirror. Red light was blinking, the cops was after my hot rod Lincoln. They arrested me and they put me in jail. And they called my pappy to throw my bail. And he said, son, you're gonna drive me to drinking if you don't stop driving that hot rod Lincoln.

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3: 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However, it continued climbing the charts and became number one in February 1960. It was ranked the number five song of that year. Mark Dinning, Teen Angel.

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0: 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Coming up next is an artist who, in the middle 1970s, became the biggest seller for RCA Records since Elvis Presley. With over 39 number one hits, here's Charlie Pride.

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